0: app. Airdrie is getting a new health center expected to open in 2031, but the first phase will not be a full-service hospital. The project will include urgent care, birthing, primary care, surgery, and other outpatient services. Premier Daniel Smith, who was in Airdrie today, was asked about whether the city is eventually getting the full hospital residents have so long called for.
1: You have to start somewhere, and the nice part is there's a lot of land. So we built the South Campus Hospital very much the same way, that you begin and then you start looking at ways that you can expand on site.
0: She added that further expansion has not yet been determined and would come through future announcements. Airdrie's new fire training building is taking shape as work continues on the Highland Park Fire Station and Training Center. Fire Training Solutions says the building is almost complete, with specialized live fire training props still to be installed. The facility will give Airdrie firefighters access to controlled live fire training within the city after years without capability locally. Highland Park is still targeting a November opening. Elections Alberta says 313 special ballot packages for next month's referendum were affected by a production problem that left ballots out of some packages. The agency says replacement packages have been issued and the problem has been resolved. Almost 520,000 special ballot applications have been received as of September 17th. The deadline to request one is September 25th. Two children at the center of a months-long Alberta RCMP investigation have been found safe in West Kelowna, BC. The search began July 7th and eventually involved about 70 investigators working across several jurisdictions. Staff Sergeant Derek Gladish says the children appeared well when officers found them.
2: They were located on a rural property in West Kelowna. I won't get into specific locations or where that was exactly, but they were in good health.
0: Two adults were arrested on outstanding warrants and each charged with contravening a custody order. The charges have not yet been proven in court. And Banff's iconic welcome sign now has a new $1.3 million park around it. The park opened beside the Banff train station, where the letters were moved last November because of pedestrian and traffic concerns at their old location. It includes fire pit seating and a walking trail. The project was privately funded by the owners of the Norquay Ski and Sightseeing Resort. Stay ahead of the curve and subscribe to the Daily News on Air 106.1 FM for all the latest local happenings sent directly to your inbox. And here's a look at some other headlines we're chasing today. A police officer and a 29-year-old man were seriously wounded in an exchange of gunfire outside a synagogue in Belleville, Ontario, Sunday night. Members of the Jewish community were gathering inside for Yom Kippur, and Ontario's police watchdog is investigating. A Toronto area driver says his Hyundai Santa Fe burst into flames on Highway 401 one day after undergoing repairs at a dealership. The cause remains under investigation, but there are reports that 168 Hyundai vehicle fires have been reported to Transport Canada over the past decade. And Presley Gerber, the eldest son of supermodel Cindy Crawford, has died at age 27. A family representative confirmed his death Sunday in Los Angeles, but no cause has been released.
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4: The Calgary Flames lost their preseason opener yesterday against the Seattle Kraken 4-2. Their next preseason game is tomorrow when the Vancouver Canucks visit the Saddle Dome. While the playoff hopes for the Toronto Blue Jays are slim, they still do have a chance. They start a three-game series with the Baltimore Orioles tonight. The Jays currently have a record of 77-79. On Monday Night Football tonight, the New York Giants are visiting the LA Rams.
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0: Airdrie gets another chilly night tonight with a few clouds and a risk of frost. The low drops to 3. Tomorrow turns mainly sunny with a high of 19, but the wind picks up in the afternoon with gusts reaching 40. Wednesday stays sunny and warm slightly to 20. Thursday it does cool off. It's a mix of sun and clouds. And a high of 15. 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
13: 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Tomorrow turns mainly sunny and reaches 19, although a bit of a gusting wind could hit in the afternoon. 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
10: 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Weather-wise, another cool night ahead in Airdrie with some frost possible as the temperature falls to 3. Tomorrow, it does warm up to 19 under mainly sunny skies with a breezy afternoon. Sun or storm, find the area's official forecast through the Discover Airdrie app.
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4: Like, I can say the alphabet backwards. ZYX, WVU, TSR, QPO, NML, KJI, HTF, EDCBA. This is useless. It serves no purpose other than to show off, and even then, it's barely entertaining. I can also solve a Rubik's Cube in under 2 minutes, mostly. Again, useless. Congratulations, you learned some patterns. Apply that to anything else. Oh, wait, you can't. Also, have fun carrying around a Rubik's Cube in your pocket now just to be able to show this off. Good luck.
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2: 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Airdrie's planned new health center will add more than 300,000 square feet of healthcare space when it opens in 2031. The first phase is expected to handle more than 30,000 urgent care visits a year, about 1,000 births, and roughly 10,000 surgical procedures. Hospital and Surgical Health Services Minister Adriana LaGrange says the project is only the beginning.
3: This project is big and it's bold. It will add over 300,000 square feet of healthcare space to the city. And this is just phase one.
2: A total project cost has not yet been released, and a 24-hour emergency department was not among the services announced today. Airdrie City Council has closed a part of the old access road beside the former RCMP detachment on Edmonton Trail Southeast. The roughly 1,800 square meter strip has also been redesignated as public open space. Senior planner Jeff Brunin says the change does not mean people will suddenly lose access to the area.
4: That's what we're doing, is just closing it, removing the classification of it being a road. It would still be fully accessed. It'd be there. As it is, I'm still getting maintenance done by the city.
2: A proposed four-story development next door remains under review, and no lease of the former road area has been approved. Any future lease terms will have to come back to council for consideration. Airdrie is getting one last blast of summer heat before astronomical fall begins tomorrow evening. Environment Canada forecast a high of 27 for today, about 12 degrees above normal. Meteorologist Brian Proctor says the warm start to the week will not last, though.
5: Really enjoy the night of weather over the next few days while we stay, significantly above normal temperatures for today.
2: Showers are expected later in the week, with Friday's high forecast at just 8 degrees. Airdrie gas prices remain above $1.80 a liter after a sharp jump across the prairies. Gas Buddy says an unexpected shutdown at a major Illinois refinery is behind a significant part of that increase, although other global pressures are also affecting fuel markets. Gas Buddy analyst Patrick DeHaan says his sources indicate the refinery is starting the process of coming back online.
6: I do think that by later this week, I'd be hopeful the refinery would successfully restart, and then we would start to see some price relief shortly thereafter.
2: He cautions that oil prices, geopolitical developments, or other refinery problems could offset some or all of that easing. RCMP are warning that the numbers showing up on your phone may not belong to the person actually calling. Police say scammers can make a call appear to come from a number similar to yours, your own number, or even a bank, government agency, or police service. If something feels off, RCMP recommend hanging up and calling the organization back using a trusted number. Local news at your fingertips. Sign up for the daily news on Air 106 1 FM and get updates sent straight to your email. It's fast, easy, and free. And here's a look at some other headlines. Model and mental health advocate Presley Gerber has died at 27. The son of Cindy Crawford died Sunday in Los Angeles, this according to a family representative with no cause of death announced. A Toronto driver escaped his Hyundai Santa Fe moments before the vehicle erupted in flames on Highway 401. The fire happened the day after dealership repairs, but investigators have not determined what caused it. And two people, including a police officer, are in hospital after gunfire outside a Belleville, Ontario synagogue Sunday evening. The officer is in critical but stable condition, while a 29-year-old man suffered life-threatening injuries.
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2: Frost is the thing to watch for tonight. Again in Airdrie, the temperature falls to 3 under a few clouds. Tomorrow looks mainly sunny and reaches 19, although it does get breezier in the afternoon with some gusts up to 40 kilometers. Wednesday stays sunny near 20 before cooling down on Thursday. Get the latest forecast at your fingertips. 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
1: 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Tomorrow turns mainly sunny and reaches 19, although a bit of a gusting wind could hit in the afternoon. 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
11: 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Weather-wise, another cool night ahead in Airdrie with some frost possible as the temperature falls to 3. Tomorrow, it does warm up to 19 under mainly sunny skies with a breezy afternoon. Sun or storm, find the area's official forecast through the Discover Airdrie app.
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1: Friday night, let me take you out. Show downtown what it's all about. Something kind of like we used to do. 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

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We could be in the Arctic, at the edge of the earth.

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2: I'm Anna Frensich with your local news, streaming now through the Discover Airdrie app. Airdrie is getting a new health center expected to open in 2031, but the first phase will not be a full-service hospital. The project will include urgent care, birthing, primary care, surgery, and other outpatient services. Premier Daniel Smith, who was in Airdrie today, was asked about whether the city is eventually getting the full hospital residents have so long called for.
3: You have to start somewhere, and the nice part is there's a lot of land. So we built the South Campus Hospital very much the same way, that you begin and then you start looking at ways that you can expand on site.
2: She added that further expansion has not yet been determined and would come through future announcements. Airdrie's new fire training building is taking shape as work continues on the Highland Park Fire Station and Training Center. Fire Training Solutions says the building is almost complete, with specialized live fire training props still to be installed. The facility will give Airdrie firefighters access to controlled live fire training within the city after years without capability locally. Highland Park is still targeting a November opening. Elections Alberta says 313 special ballot packages for next month's referendum were affected by a production problem that left ballots out of some packages. The agency says replacement packages have been issued and the problem has been resolved. Almost 520,000 special ballot applications have been received as of September 17th. The deadline to request one is September 25th. Two children at the center of a months-long Alberta RCMP investigation have been found safe in West Kelowna, BC. The search began July 7th and eventually involved about 70 investigators working across several jurisdictions. Staff Sergeant Derek Gladish says the children appeared well when officers found them.
4: They were located on a rural property in West Kelowna. I won't get into specific locations or where that was exactly, but they were in good health.
2: Two adults were arrested on outstanding warrants and each charged with contravening a custody order. The charges have not yet been proven in court. And Banff's iconic welcome sign now has a new $1.3 million park around it. The park opened beside the Banff train station, where the letters were moved last November because of pedestrian and traffic concerns at their old location. It includes fire pit seating and a walking trail. The project was privately funded by the owners of the Norquay Ski and Sightseeing Resort. Stay ahead of the curve and subscribe to the daily news on Air 106 1 FM for all the latest local happenings sent directly to your inbox. And here's a look at some other headlines we're chasing today. A police officer and a 29-year-old man were seriously wounded in an exchange of gunfire outside a synagogue in Belleville, Ontario, Sunday night. Members of the Jewish community were gathering inside for Yom Kippur, and Ontario's police watchdog is investigating. A Toronto area driver says his Hyundai Santa Fe burst into flames on Highway 401 one day after undergoing repairs at a dealership. The cause remains under investigation, but there are reports that 168 Hyundai vehicle fires have been reported to Transport Canada over the past decade. And Presley Gerber, the eldest son of supermodel Cindy Crawford, has died at age 27. A family representative confirmed his death Sunday in Los Angeles, but no cause has been released.
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2: Airdrie gets another chilly night tonight with a few clouds and a risk of frost. The low drops to 3. Tomorrow turns mainly sunny with a high of 19, but the wind picks up in the afternoon with gusts reaching 40. Wednesday stays sunny and warm slightly to 20. Thursday it does cool off. It's a mix of sun and cloud and a high of 15. Stay weather ready and stream us anytime and anywhere by downloading our Discover Airdrie app.
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4: 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Tomorrow turns mainly sunny and reaches 19, although a bit of a gusting wind could hit in the afternoon. 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
9: 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Weather-wise, another cool night ahead in Airdrie with some frost possible as the temperature falls to 3. Tomorrow, it does warm up to 19 under mainly sunny skies with a breezy afternoon. Sun or storm, find the area's official forecast through the Discover Airdrie app.
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1: Hey, it's Justin Crouch from Air Mornings. Just in case you missed it recently on the show, isn't everything just Bluetooth now? Like Bluetooth toothbrushes? They are a thing. I did look this up. But not like with a speaker like Tooth Tunes was. Instead, they use Bluetooth to track your brushing stats. That's boring, isn't it? Because I have a bit of a dirty mind, of course, it got me wondering if there are naughty things with Bluetooth, the concept of music, helping you go about your business. Something about that is funny to me. But I did stop myself before I looked that up on the work computer. That'll be homework.
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2: 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Airdrie's planned new health center will add more than 300,000 square feet of healthcare space when it opens in 2031. The first phase is expected to handle more than 30,000 urgent care visits a year, about 1,000 births, and roughly 10,000 surgical procedures. Hospital and Surgical Health Services Minister Adriana LaGrange says the project is only the beginning.
3: This project is big and it's bold. It will add over 300,000 square feet of healthcare space to the city. And this is just phase one.
2: A total project cost has not yet been released, and a 24-hour emergency department was not among the services announced today. Airdrie City Council has closed a part of the old access road beside the former RCMP detachment on Edmonton Trail Southeast. The 1,800 square meter strip has also been redesignated as public open space. Senior planner Jeff Brunin says the change does not mean people will suddenly lose access to the area.
4: That's what we're doing, is just closing it, removing the classification of it being a road. It would still be fully accessed. It'd be there. As it is, still getting maintenance done by the city.
2: A proposed four-story development next door remains under review, and no lease of the former road area has been approved. Any future lease terms will have to come back to council for consideration. Airdrie is getting one last blast of summer heat before astronomical fall begins tomorrow evening. Environment Canada forecast a high of 27 for today, about 12 degrees above normal. Meteorologist Brian Proctor says the warm start to the week will not last, though.
5: Really enjoy the night of weather over the next few days while we stay, you know, significantly above normal temperatures for today.
2: Showers are expected later in the week, with Friday's high forecast at just 8 degrees. Airdrie gas prices remain above $1.80 a litre after a sharp jump across the prairies. Gas Buddy says an unexpected shutdown at a major Illinois refinery is behind a significant part of that increase, although other global pressures are also affecting fuel markets. Gas Buddy analyst Patrick DeHaan says his sources indicate the refinery is starting the process of coming back online.
6: I do think that by later this week, I'd be hopeful the refinery would successfully restart, and then we would start to see some price relief shortly thereafter.
2: He cautions that oil prices, geopolitical developments, or other refinery problems could offset some or all of that easing. RCMP are warning that the numbers showing up on your phone may not belong to the person actually calling. Police say scammers can make a call appear to come from a number similar to yours, your own number, or even a bank, government agency, or police service. If something feels off, RCMP recommend hanging up and calling the organization back using a trusted number. Local news at your fingertips. Sign up for the daily news on Air 106 1 FM and get updates sent straight to your email. It's fast, easy, and free. And here's a look at some other headlines. Model and mental health advocate Presley Gerber has died at 27. The son of Cindy Crawford died Sunday in Los Angeles, this according to a family representative with no cause of death announced. A Toronto driver escaped his Hyundai Santa Fe moments before the vehicle erupted in flames on Highway 401. The fire happened the day after dealership repairs, but investigators have not determined what caused it. And two people, including a police officer, are in hospital after gunfire outside a Belleville, Ontario synagogue Sunday evening. The officer is in critical but stable condition, while a 29-year-old man suffered life-threatening injuries.
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2: Frost is the thing to watch for tonight. Again in Airdrie, the temperature falls to 3 under a few clouds. Tomorrow looks mainly sunny and reaches 19, although it does get breezier in the afternoon with some gusts up to 40 kilometers. Wednesday stays sunny near 20 before cooling down on Thursday. Get the latest forecast at your fingertips. 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
6: 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Weather-wise, tomorrow stays mainly sunny in Airdrie with a high of 19, a bit of a wind in the afternoon. Wednesday turns sunny and a little bit warmer with 20 degrees as our high. Tonight, though, it does look a little bit chillier in Airdrie. Frost is possible and it does drop down to 3. 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
9: A vehicle fire was cleared over the weekend on Highway 2 just south of Carstairs. 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Tomorrow 19, Wednesday 20, and Thursday it drops back down to 15. 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

0: Justin Crouch from Air Mornings, just in case you missed it, recently on the show. And so she pokes her head into Aurora's room, and I guess Aurora asked Brittany, she says, "Why are you and Daddy being so funny? I can hear you guys laughing. What are you being funny about?" And it's just like, it's little moments like this that you're like, you know, that does, it warms the heart a little bit to hear something like that from your kid, right? I'm really proud that that's what she got to overhear.
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11: 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Weather-wise, tomorrow stays mainly sunny in Airdrie with a high of 19, a bit of a wind in the afternoon. Wednesday turns sunny and a little bit warmer with 20 degrees as our high. Tonight, though, it does look a little bit chillier in Airdrie. Frost is possible and it does drop down to 3. 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
8: A vehicle fire was cleared over the weekend on Highway 2 just south of Carstairs. 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Tomorrow 19, Wednesday 20, and Thursday it drops back down to 15. 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
2: Hey, it's Justin Crouch from Air Mornings. This week in music, Ella Langley's smash hit, Shoes in Texas.
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2: Has officially tied the record for most time spent at number one on the Billboard Hot 100 chart, spending 22 weeks in the top spot. One more week, and it will top the previous record holder. Anyone?
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2: Mariah Carey's All I Want for Christmas Is You. 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
3: 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Weather-wise, tomorrow stays mainly sunny in Airdrie with a high of 19, a bit of a wind in the afternoon. Wednesday turns sunny and a little bit warmer with 20 degrees as our high. Tonight, though, it does look a little bit chillier in Airdrie. Frost is possible and it does drop down to 3. 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
4: A vehicle fire was cleared over the weekend on Highway 2 just south of Carstairs. 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Tomorrow 19, Wednesday 20, and Thursday it drops back down to 15. 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
4: But who is it hurting to let these, you know, beloved concert and band t-shirts just live in a drawer? 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If I was to throw them away, I'm...

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7: 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Mainly sunny today with some gusting wind, a high of 19. Tomorrow, that sun will stick around, also with a high of 20. And then Thursday, we'll have a high of 15 with a mix of sun and cloud. For all your weather and news updates, visit discoverairdrie.com. 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
2: 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Mainly sunny today with some gusting wind, a high of 19. Tomorrow, that sun will stick around, also with a high of 20. And then Thursday, we'll have a high of 15 with a mix of sun and cloud. For all your weather and news updates, visit discoverairdrie.com. 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
3: 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Mainly sunny today with some gusting wind, a high of 19. Tomorrow, that sun will stick around, also with a high of 20. And then Thursday, we'll have a high of 15 with a mix of sun and cloud. 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
5: 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Mainly sunny today with some gusting wind, a high of 19. Tomorrow, that sun will stick around, also with a high of 20. And then Thursday, we'll have a high of 15 with a mix of sun and cloud. 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
4: 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Mainly sunny today with some gusting wind, a high of 19. Tomorrow, that sun will stick around, also with a high of 20. And then Thursday, we'll have a high of 15 with a mix of sun and cloud. For all your weather and news updates, visit discoverairdrie.com. 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
5: 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Mainly sunny today with some gusting wind, a high of 19. Tomorrow, that sun will stick around, also with a high of 20. And then Thursday, we'll have a high of 15 with a mix of sun and cloud. For all your weather and news updates, visit discoverairdrie.com. 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
2: 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Mainly sunny today with some gusting wind, a high of 19. Tomorrow, that sun will stick around, also with a high of 20. And then Thursday, we'll have a high of 15 with a mix of sun and cloud. 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
7: 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Mainly sunny today with some gusting wind, a high of 19. Tomorrow, that sun will stick around, also with a high of 20. And then Thursday, we'll have a high of 15 with a mix of sun and cloud. 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
6: 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Mainly sunny today with some gusting wind, a high of 19. Tomorrow, that sun will stick around, also with a high of 20. And then Thursday, we'll have a high of 15 with a mix of sun and cloud. 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
2: 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Mainly sunny today with some gusting wind, a high of 19. Tomorrow, that sun will stick around, also with a high of 20. And then Thursday, we'll have a high of 15 with a mix of sun and cloud. For all your weather and news updates, visit discoverairdrie.com. 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
3: 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Mainly sunny today with some gusting wind, a high of 19. Tomorrow, that sun will stick around, also with a high of 20. And then Thursday, we'll have a high of 15 with a mix of sun and cloud. For all your weather and news updates, visit discoveairdrie.com. 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
4: 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Mainly sunny today with some gusting wind, a high of 19. Tomorrow, that sun will stick around, also with a high of 20. And then Thursday, we'll have a high of 15 with a mix of sun and cloud. 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
2: I'm Lauren Meister with your local news, streaming now through the Discover Airdrie app. The city of Airdrie is currently asking for public feedback on three projects focused on parking management, local heritage, and the future of the Nose Creek Valley Museum. Residents and businesses can weigh in on Airdrie's on-street parking, while residents can also share which heritage stories and experiences they believe should be preserved and what features they would like to see in a future museum facility. The feedback will help inform future planning, including a heritage management framework and strategy expected to be presented to council next year. Volunteer Airdrie's Volunteer Connect Fest brought 475 people to the Airdrie Public Library on Sunday to learn about local volunteer opportunities. Executive Director Naomi Slip says 23 nonprofits attended, with several organizations seeing strong interest from potential volunteers.
3: It was to basically connect people who are interested in volunteering with the local nonprofits and service clubs that are looking for volunteers and members. And it was very successful in doing that.
2: The event also offered free childcare and face painting, with Volunteer Airdrie planning to hold another Connect Fest during National Volunteer Week in April. Scotia Place has reached a major construction milestone with the installation of the final structural steel beam in the main area. The City of Calgary says work continues on the arena's roof, public plazas, seating areas, and the historic Stevenson Building, with the venue expected to open next fall. Construction is also advancing on the new 6th Street Southeast underpass, with crews working on concrete, waterproofing, and drainage infrastructure. Airdrie's planned new health center will add more than 300,000 square feet of healthcare space when it opens in 2031. The first phase is expected to handle more than 30,000 urgent care visits a year, about 1,000 births, and roughly 10,000 surgical procedures. Hospital and Surgical Health Services Minister Adriana LaGrange says the project is only the beginning.
4: This project is big and it's bold, and this is just phase one.
2: A total project cost has not yet been released, and a 24-hour emergency department was not among the services announced yesterday. In other news, U.S. President Trump is threatening to buy potash from Belarus instead of Canada. The Saskatchewan premier says buying blood potash from Belarus is supporting Russian aggression. And Stats Canada says nearly 25% of Canadian households live in unaffordable housing. News on the go. 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
2: The Toronto Blue Jays lost to the Orioles 4-3 yesterday. Game 2 in their 3-game series goes later today. First pitch goes in Baltimore at 4:35. WH Croxford picked up a 74-0 win over Horseshoe Crossing last week, improving to 2-1 in the RVS standings and 3-1 overall. Burt Church sits second in the RVS standings at 3-0, followed by Croxford at 2-1 and George McDougall at 1-2, while Cochrane leads the standings at 4-0. All three Airdrie teams are in action this week, with George McDougall facing Horseshoe Crossing at 5 on Friday at Edgar Field, followed by Burt Church against Cochrane at 7:30 p.m. Croxford will travel to Spray Lakes Field on Saturday for a 1 p.m. matchup against Bow Valley.
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5: Mix of sun and cloud today, high of 20. Into this evening, an overnight chance of rain, risk of a thunderstorm, low of 3 with a risk of frost. Tomorrow, increasing cloudiness in the morning. There is a chance of showers late in the afternoon with a high of 21. Then a sun cloud mix for Thursday with a high of 18. Right now, it's clear and 11.
1: Did he just trip over his own microphone cord? Yes, he did. Air Mornings with Justin Crouch on Air 106.

0: Ariana Grande, Hate That I Made You Love Me, at 6:11, Air 106 Air Mornings. I'm Justin Crouch. Good morning and welcome to the program. Looking at a mix of sun and cloud today, high of 20. There is a risk of a thunderstorm late this afternoon. That carries into this evening, overnight dropping to 3 with a risk of frost. Tomorrow, kind of a gray day. There is a chance of showers late in the afternoon with a high of 21. And then Thursday, looking all right. Partly cloudy and high of 18. Right now, it's clear and 14. And lots to get to on the program today. I've got cavalry tickets to give away as we get late into their season. As well, we're going to chat about more license plates. I found a really good one. Thanksgiving-themed one, if you will. And we will do that a little bit later this morning. Also want to chat about what was the pest of the year. Because it feels like every summer there's at least one pest that stands above all the rest, right? We'll get into that after 7 o'clock this morning. All of that and more to get to today. Good morning.
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0: I love the guitar solo that that rolls out on. Pink Pony Club, Chapel Roan at 619. Air 106, I'm Justin Crouch. This is Air Mornings. Mix of sun and cloud today, high of 20. There is a risk of a thunderstorm late this afternoon. Tomorrow, kind of a gray day. High of 21, but there is a chance of showers. Partly cloudy, 18 on Thursday. Now, this is what I'm talking about. This is what I expected for the back nine of September. You know, I expected some, like, cooler days, not 27 degrees and sunshine like we had yesterday. And not that I'm complaining about yesterday, but I have been waiting for this shift into the fall weather because I've had flannel sitting in the wings, just, like, ready to be the star on stage. I'm ready to put my flannel on and just be center stage with them.
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0: 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Mix of sun and cloud today, high of 20. There is a risk of a thunderstorm late this afternoon into this evening. Overnight dropping to 3 with a risk of frost. Tomorrow, mostly cloudy, kind of a gray day. Chance of showers in the afternoon with a high of 21. Sun cloud mix for Thursday with a high of 18. Right now, it's clear and 11.
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1: I'm Lauren Meister, and here's what's making news this hour. Volunteer Airdrie's Volunteer Connect Fest drew 475 people to the Airdrie Public Library on Sunday to explore local volunteer opportunities. Executive Director Naomi Slip says 23 nonprofits took part, with several organizations reporting strong interest from prospective volunteers.
2: I heard from a few of the different nonprofits that they were basically like running out of forms for people, that they were really excited about getting volunteers.
1: The event also featured free childcare and face painting, with another Connect Fest planned for National Volunteer Week in April. The City of Airdrie is currently seeking public input on three projects focused on parking management, local heritage, and the future of the Nose Creek Valley Museum. Residents and businesses can share their thoughts on the city's on-street parking, while residents also are being asked what heritage stories and experiences should be preserved and what they want to see in a future museum facility. The feedback will help guide future planning, including a heritage management framework and strategy expected to go before council next year. Scotia Place has reached a major construction milestone with the installation of the final structural steel beam in the main area. The City of Calgary says construction is also progressing on the roof, public plazas, seating areas, and historic Stevenson building, with the venue expected to open next fall. Airdrie's new fire training building is taking shape as work continues on the new Highland Park Fire Station and Training Center. Fire Training Solutions says the building is almost complete, with specialized live fire training props still to be installed. The facility will give Airdrie firefighters access to controlled live fire training within the city after years without that capability locally. Highland Park is still targeting a November opening. In other news, U.S. President Donald Trump is threatening to buy potash from Belarus instead of Canada. The Saskatchewan Premier says buying what he calls blood potash from Belarus would support Russian aggression. Celine Dion treated fans to an impromptu sing-along from the hood of a car outside her hotel in Paris last night. And Stats Canada says nearly one in four Canadian households are living in unaffordable housing. Your news now. 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
1: The Toronto Blue Jays fell 4-3 to the Orioles yesterday. Game 2 of the 3-game series goes later today, with first pitch in Baltimore at 4:35. WH Croxford picked up a 74-0 win over Horseshoe Crossing last week, improving to 2-1 in the RVS standings and 3-1 overall. Burt Church sits second in the RVS standings at 3-0, followed by Croxford at 2-1 and George McDougall at 1-2. While Cochrane leads at 4-0. This week, George McDougall faces Horseshoe Crossing at 5 o'clock Friday at Ed Edgar Field, followed by Burt Church against Cochrane at 7:30, while Croxford travels to Spray Lakes Field on Saturday to face Bow Valley at 1 p.m.
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4: Mix of sun and cloud today with a high of 20. There is a risk of a thunderstorm later this afternoon into this evening, overnight dropping to 3. Tomorrow, kind of a gray day. Overall, pretty cloudy. Chance of showers in the afternoon with a high of 21. And then partly cloudy for Thursday with a high of 18. Right now, it's mainly clear and 11.
0: He's currently debating whether it's too early to eat a slice of leftover pizza.
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Sabrina Carpenter, that's Espresso. Hey, friendly reminder, if you see anything on the roads this morning, maybe you spot a good personalized license plate. 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

0: Had a lot of fun getting to see the Foo Fighters in Edmonton over the weekend, but Commonwealth Stadium, woof. What a nightmare it was just to get into the building. Virginia to Vegas, just friends at 6:39. Looking to reach a high of 20 today. Partly cloudy throughout. Right now it's clear and 14. I'm Justin Crouch. This is Air Mornings, Air 106. We stood in line for, I want to say it was at least 45 minutes just to get into the building. Like, there was an opener before the headliner that night, and I think we caught 3 minutes. Like, we got to our seats, sat down. They played one more song. It was their last song. That's all we caught of the opener. Great. Good. Good. At least the headliner was good. But here's to hoping that the new stadium down in Calgary, when it opens up, is just a little more well-oiled than that.
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0: 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You can call or text 403-212-1061.
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0: 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But the city is looking for your input, my input, our input on parking, heritage, and museum needs. That's the latest from Lolo the Punisher at 649. High of 20 today, partly cloudy. Right now it's clear and 14. I'm Justin Crouch. 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Examining parking management, local heritage, and then the future needs of the Nose Creek Valley Museum. So if you want to have your voice heard, this is how to do it. 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
0: Are skunks the pest of the summer? That's something we're going to be discussing just after 7 o'clock here. If you want to get your thoughts in, let me know what you think. Are skunks the worst this year? 403-212-1061. Here's Moves Like Jagger. Just shoot.

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2: I'm Lauren Meister with your local news, streaming now through the Discover Airdrie app. The city of Airdrie is currently asking for public feedback on three projects focused on parking management, local heritage, and the future of the Nose Creek Valley Museum. Residents and businesses can weigh in on Airdrie's on-street parking, while residents can also share which heritage stories and experiences they believe should be preserved and what features they would like to see in a future museum facility. The feedback will help inform future planning, including a heritage management framework and strategy expected to be presented to council next year. Volunteer Airdrie's Volunteer Connect Fest brought 475 people to the Airdrie Public Library on Sunday to learn about local volunteer opportunities. Executive Director Naomi Slip says 23 nonprofits attended, with several organizations seeing strong interest from potential volunteers.
3: It was to basically connect people who are interested in volunteering with the local nonprofits and service clubs that are looking for volunteers and members. And it was very successful in doing that.
2: The event also offered free childcare and face painting, with Volunteer Airdrie planning to hold another Connect Fest during National Volunteer Week in April. Scotia Place has reached a major construction milestone with the installation of the final structural steel beam in the main area. The City of Calgary says work continues on the arena's roof, public plazas, seating areas, and the historic Stevenson Building, with the venue expected to open next fall. Construction is also advancing on the new 6th Street Southeast Underpass, with crews working on concrete, waterproofing, and drainage infrastructure. Airdrie's planned new health center will add more than 300,000 square feet of healthcare space when it opens in 2031. The first phase is expected to handle more than 30,000 urgent care visits a year, about 1,000 births, and roughly 10,000 surgical procedures. Hospital and Surgical Health Services Minister Adriana LaGrange says the project is only the beginning.
4: This project is big and it's bold, and this is just phase one.
2: A total project cost has not yet been released, and a 24-hour emergency department was not among the services announced yesterday. In other news, U.S. President Trump is threatening to buy potash from Belarus instead of Canada. The Saskatchewan premier says buying blood potash from Belarus is supporting Russian aggression. And Stats Canada says nearly 25% of Canadian households live in unaffordable housing. News on the go. 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
2: The Toronto Blue Jays lost to the Orioles 4-3 yesterday. Game 2 in their 3-game series goes later today. First pitch goes in Baltimore at 4:35. WH Croxford picked up a 74-0 win over Horseshoe Crossing last week, improving to 2-1 in the RVS standings and 3-1 overall. Burt Church sits second in the RVS standings at 3-0, followed by Croxford at 2-1 and George McDougall at 1-2, while Cochrane leads the standings at 4-0. All three Airdrie teams are in action this week, with George McDougall facing Horseshoe Crossing at 5 on Friday at Edgar Field, followed by Burt Church against Cochrane at 7:30 p.m. Croxford will travel to Spray Lakes Field on Saturday for a 1 p.m. matchup against Bow Valley.
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5: Mix of sun and cloud today with a high of 20. There is a risk of thunderstorm later this afternoon into this evening, overnight dropping to 3. Tomorrow, kind of a gray day. Overall, pretty cloudy. Chance of showers in the afternoon with a high of 21. And then partly cloudy for Thursday with a high of 18. Right now, it's mainly clear and 11.
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0: 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Looking to reach a high of 20 today. Partly cloudy throughout. Overall, an okay day. Right now, it's clear and 14. I'm Justin Crouch. This is Air Mornings, Air 106. 403-212-1061. I'm looking for your feedback here. Were skunks the pest of the summer this year, or was just me? I feel like every year there is one pest that stands above the rest, right? Wasps, that's a pretty frequent one. That kind of happens like every other year. It's been mosquitoes before. Like, there's always something. And this year, I feel like it was skunks that were pests of the year. We had one that kind of terrorized us in our neighborhood. And I thought I had seen that, like, dealt with on the road on my drive-in a couple of weeks ago. And then this morning, I almost hit another one on my drive-in. That does make me think, though, which would you rather? Like, would you rather it be wasps, or would you rather deal with skunks throughout the summer? Skunks at least are nocturnal. Wasps, they're jerks all day long.
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0: I want you, I need you, oh God. 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
1: Was there a bigger pest this summer than skunks? 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Maybe the wasps were real bad. 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

0: Half-decent day on tap for us today. Partly cloudy and a high of 20. Risk of a thunderstorm later this afternoon into this evening. Right now, it's clear and 11. That's 719. I'm Justin Crouch. This is Air Morning, Sarah 106.
1: Okay, I've got Oslo from our admin team. She's in the studio with me, and she's sitting here, and she's complaining about... Sorry, what?
2: I have to get my own phone plan.
1: Oh, no. Your parents are kicking you off of their phone plan.
2: They're kicking me off.
1: It's time to grow up.
2: It's time to grow up now.
1: Okay, so you've got to do your research. 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
1: 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Life comes at you fast, hey?
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1: 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It sucks growing up, doesn't it?
2: It sucks.
1: Listen, kids, if I can give you one piece of advice out there, don't grow up, okay? 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
2: Stay in school.
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0: Looks like there is an incident southbound Deerfoot if you're headed into Calgary this morning. This is just after 17 before Pagan Trail, causing some pretty big delays on Deerfoot this morning. So avoid that area if you're able to. If you see anything else on the roads this morning, let me know what's going on. You can call or text 403-212-1061.
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0: 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Mix of sun and cloud today, high of 20. There is a risk of a thunderstorm late this afternoon into this evening. Overnight dropping to 3 with a risk of frost. Tomorrow, kind of a gray day. There is a chance of showers late in the afternoon with a high of 21. Partly cloudy for Thursday with a high of 18. Right now, it's clear and 11. 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
1: I'm Lauren Meister, and here's what's making news this hour. Volunteer Airdrie's Volunteer Connect Fest drew 475 people to the Airdrie Public Library on Sunday to explore local volunteer opportunities. Executive Director Naomi Slip says 23 nonprofits took part, with several organizations reporting strong interest from prospective volunteers.
2: I heard from a few of the different nonprofits that they were basically like running out of forms for people, that they were really excited about getting volunteers.
1: The event also featured free childcare and face painting, with another Connect Fest planned for National Volunteer Week in April. The City of Airdrie is currently seeking public input on three projects focused on parking management, local heritage, and the future of the Nose Creek Valley Museum. Residents and businesses can share their thoughts on the city's on-street parking, while residents also are being asked what heritage stories and experiences should be preserved and what they want to see in a future museum facility. The feedback will help guide future planning, including a heritage management framework and strategy expected to go before council next year. Scotia Place has reached a major construction milestone with the installation of the final structural steel beam in the main area. The City of Calgary says construction is also progressing on the roof, public plazas, seating areas, and historic Stevenson building, with the venue expected to open next fall. Airdrie's new fire training building is taking shape as work continues on the new Highland Park Fire Station and Training Center. Fire Training Solutions says the building is almost complete, with specialized live fire training props still to be installed. The facility will give Airdrie firefighters access to controlled live fire training within the city after years without that capability locally. Highland Park is still targeting a November opening. In other news, U.S. President Donald Trump is threatening to buy potash from Belarus instead of Canada. The Saskatchewan Premier says buying what he calls blood potash from Belarus would support Russian aggression. Celine Dion treated fans to an impromptu sing-along from the hood of a car outside her hotel in Paris last night. And Stats Canada says nearly one in four Canadian households are living in unaffordable housing. Your news now. 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
1: The Toronto Blue Jays fell 4-3 to the Orioles yesterday. Game 2 of the 3-game series goes later today, with first pitch in Baltimore at 4:35. WH Croxford picked up a 74-0 win over Horseshoe Crossing last week, improving to 2-1 in the RVS standings and 3-1 overall. Burt Church sits second in the RVS standings at 3-0, followed by Croxford at 2-1 and George McDougall at 1-2. While Cochrane leads at 4-0. This week, George McDougall faces Horseshoe Crossing at 5 o'clock Friday at Ed Edgar Field, followed by Burt Church against Cochrane at 7:30, while Croxford travels to Spray Lakes Field on Saturday to face Bow Valley at 1 p.m.
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3: Looking at a mix of sun and cloud today with a high of 20. There is a risk of a thunderstorm late this afternoon. Carries into this evening, overnight dropping to 3 with a risk of frost. Tomorrow, overall kind of a gray day. Mostly cloudy throughout. There's a chance of showers in the afternoon with a high of 21. Then partly cloudy for Thursday with a high of 18. Right now it's clear at 11.
0: What is that racket? Is it a cat fight? No, it's just Justin singing with the studio door open again. 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
1: I have good news. The Airdrie Techmation Thunder have their opener going down on Friday. Ahead of the game, I have season tickets to give away, as well as an Airdrie Thunder jersey. So give me a shout now, 403-212-1061, and give me your best impression of Thunder. Here's Avril Lavigne.

0: I'm with you, Avril Lavigne, at 7:41. Partly cloudy today with a high of 20, a risk of a thunderstorm later this afternoon. Tomorrow, kind of a gray day, but a high of 21. Right now, it's clear and 11. Air 106, Air Mornings, I'm Justin Crouch. The Airdrie Techmation Thunder have their home opener going down on Friday. Ahead of the home opener, I have season tickets to give away, as well as an Airdrie Thunder jersey. We're going to be doing this every morning at 7:40 this week. Watch for some giveaways on our social media pages, as well on our Facebook page at Air 106. But if you'd like to score these season tickets right now with an Airdrie Thunder jersey, give me a shout. 403-212-1061. 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
0: Looks like there is an incident southbound Deerfoot if you're headed into Calgary this morning. This is just after 17 before Pagan Trail, causing some pretty big delays on Deerfoot this morning. So avoid that area if you're able to. If you see anything else on the roads this morning, let me know what's going on. You can call or text 403-212-1061.
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0: 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Mix of sun and cloud today, high of 20. There is a risk of a thunderstorm later this afternoon. Carries into this evening, overnight dropping to 3 with a risk of frost. Overall, tomorrow, kind of a gray day. Mostly cloudy throughout, chance of showers in the afternoon, high of 21. Partly cloudy for Thursday with a high of 18. Right now, it's clear and 11. Stay weather ready. 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

0: half decent day on tap for us today. Partly cloudy, high of 20. There's a risk of a thunderstorm later this afternoon. Right now, it's partly cloudy and 11 at 7:53. Air 106, I'm Justin Crouch. This is Air Mornings. Beep, beep, beep, beep, yeah! I got a couple of license plates to pass along to you. This first one was actually a listener submission, so thank you, Anonymous. Be sure when you submit these, you submit your name as well so I can give you credit. NERBE. And they submitted it because initially they thought it said nerdy, not nerby. Nerdy. Nearly, anyways. Second one I have for you here. This one says PUMPKNP1. And this might be one of the best I've ever seen because it says pumpkin pie. And I know it says pumpkin pie because it was on in like an orange Bronco. Like orange as in like this was the color of pumpkin pie. The only problem I have with this is now I want pumpkin pie. Is it Thanksgiving yet?
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2: I'm Lauren Meister with your local news, streaming now through the Discover Airdrie app. The city of Airdrie is currently asking for public feedback on three projects focused on parking management, local heritage, and the future of the Nose Creek Valley Museum. Residents and businesses can weigh in on Airdrie's on-street parking, while residents can also share which heritage stories and experiences they believe should be preserved and what features they would like to see in a future museum facility. The feedback will help inform future planning, including a heritage management framework and strategy expected to be presented to council next year. Volunteer Airdrie's Volunteer Connect Fest brought 475 people to the Airdrie Public Library on Sunday to learn about local volunteer opportunities. Executive Director Naomi Slip says 23 nonprofits attended, with several organizations seeing strong interest from potential volunteers.
3: It was to basically connect people who are interested in volunteering with the local nonprofits and service clubs that are looking for volunteers and members. And it was very successful in doing that.
2: The event also offered free childcare and face painting, with Volunteer Airdrie planning to hold another Connect Fest during National Volunteer Week in April. Scotia Place has reached a major construction milestone with the installation of the final structural steel beam in the main area. The City of Calgary says work continues on the arena's roof, public plazas, seating areas, and the historic Stevenson Building, with the venue expected to open next fall. Construction is also advancing on the new 6th Street Southeast underpass, with crews working on concrete, waterproofing, and drainage infrastructure. Airdrie's planned new health center will add more than 300,000 square feet

0: of healthcare space when it opens in 2031. The first phase is expected to handle more than 30,000 urgent care visits a year, about 1,000 births, and roughly 10,000 surgical procedures. Hospital and Surgical Health Services Minister Adriana LaGrange says the project is only the beginning.
1: This project is big and it's bold, and this is just phase one.
0: A total project cost has not yet been released, and a 24-hour emergency department was not among the services announced yesterday. In other news, U.S. President Trump is threatening to buy potash from Belarus instead of Canada. The Saskatchewan premier says buying blood potash from Belarus is supporting Russian aggression. And Stats Canada says nearly 25% of Canadian households live in unaffordable housing. News on the go. 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
0: The Toronto Blue Jays lost to the Orioles 4-3 yesterday. Game two in their three-game series goes later today. First pitch goes in Baltimore at 4:35. WH Croxford picked up a 74-0 win over Horseshoe Crossing last week, improving to 2-1 in the RVS standings and 3-1 overall. Burt Church sits second in the RVS standings at 3-0, followed by Croxford at 2-1 and George McDougall at 1-2, while Cochrane leads the standings at 4-0. All three Airdrie teams are in action this week, with George McDougall facing Horseshoe Crossing at 5 on Friday at Edgar Field, followed by Burt Church against Cochrane at 7:30 p.m. Croxford will travel to Spray Lakes Field on Saturday for a 1 p.m. matchup against Bow Valley.
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3: Looking at a mix of sun and cloud today with a high of 20. There is a risk of a thunderstorm late this afternoon. Carries into this evening. Overnight dropping to 3 with a risk of frost. Tomorrow, overall kind of a gray day. Mostly cloudy throughout. There's a chance of showers in the afternoon with a high of 21. Then partly cloudy for Thursday with a high of 18. Right now it's clear at 11.
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0: Midnight Sun, that's Zara Larsson at 8:06. A high of 20 today, partly cloudy throughout. It's partly cloudy at 11. Right now, Air 106. I'm Justin Crouch. This is Air Mornings. Forewarned, I am about to get a little bit heavy for a second. Okay? Promise no, you know, funny business. No being silly here. This is real stuff. We went to a celebration of life over the weekend for a 7-year-old girl. And that was easily one of the most difficult things I've ever experienced in my life. I don't know that I've cried more in a single sitting than I did at this little girl's funeral. Because that's not fair. It's not fair for her to be gone. It's something that we literally can't make sense of. Why? Why did this happen? And there's nothing you can say either to make it better for the family. You just show up and you be there for them. And you wish them your best. I hope that is something that I never have to see somebody go through ever again. Because that was brutal. My thoughts and every bit of me are with that family now as they continue to process this immense loss.
1: 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And if your favorite subject is lunch, then do I have some great news for you.
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0: hoping by now that you have seen Airdrie is set to get a new health center. 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Air 106 Air Mornings. I'm Justin Crouch. Sun cloud mix today, high of 20. Right now, partly cloudy and 11. Yeah, this is massive news for the fastest growing city in the province, maybe the world. Okay, maybe I'm exaggerating a little bit, but this is huge news. 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This is massive news. 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What are the details? 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
0: If you are headed into Calgary this morning, just something to be aware of. Southbound Deerfoot Trail, this is between 17 Ave and Pagan Trail. That earlier issue is still causing delays, and the backups are quite substantial throughout Deerfoot. So maybe find an alternate route if you're able. And if you see anything else this morning, please let me know what's going on. You can call or text 403-212-1061.
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0: 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Mix of sun and cloud today and a high of 20. There is a risk of a thunderstorm later this afternoon into this evening. Overnight dropping to 3 with a risk of frost. Tomorrow, overall, kind of a gray day. There is a chance of showers in the afternoon with a high of 21. And then partly cloudy for Thursday with a high of 18. Right now, it's partly cloudy and 11. Get the latest forecast at your fingertips. Download our Discover Airdrie app today.
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0: 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Get that chip or crack in your windshield fixed today at Speedy Glass Airdrie, because getting a windshield repaired or replaced shouldn't be a pain in the glass.
1: I'm Lauren Meister, and here's what's making news this hour. Volunteer Airdrie's Volunteer Connect Fest drew 475 people to the Airdrie Public Library on Sunday to explore local volunteer opportunities. Executive Director Naomi Slip says 23 nonprofits took part, with several organizations reporting strong interest from prospective volunteers.
2: I heard from a few of the different nonprofits that they were basically like running out of forms for people, that they were really excited about getting volunteers.
1: The event also featured free childcare and face painting, with another Connect Fest planned for National Volunteer Week in April. The City of Airdrie is currently seeking public input on three projects focused on parking management, local heritage, and the future of the Nose Creek Valley Museum. Residents and businesses can share their thoughts on the city's on-street parking, while residents also are being asked what heritage stories and experiences should be preserved and what they want to see in a future museum facility. The feedback will help guide future planning, including a heritage management framework and strategy expected to go before council next year. Scotia Place has reached a major construction milestone with the installation of the final structural steel beam in the main area. The City of Calgary says construction is also progressing on the roof, public plazas, seating areas, and historic Stevenson building, with the venue expected to open next fall. Airdrie's new fire training building is taking shape as work continues on the new Highland Park Fire Station and Training Center. Fire Training Solutions says the building is almost complete, with specialized live fire training props still to be installed. The facility will give Airdrie firefighters access to controlled live fire training within the city after years without that capability locally. Highland Park is still targeting a November opening. In other news, U.S. President Donald Trump is threatening to buy potash from Belarus instead of Canada. The Saskatchewan Premier says buying what he calls blood potash from Belarus would support Russian aggression. Celine Dion treated fans to an impromptu sing-along from the hood of a car outside her hotel in Paris last night. And Stats Canada says nearly one in four Canadian households are living in unaffordable housing. Your news now. 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
1: The Toronto Blue Jays fell 4-3 to the Orioles yesterday. Game 2 of the 3-game series goes later today, with first pitch in Baltimore at 4:35. WH Croxford picked up a 74-0 win over Horseshoe Crossing last week, improving to 2-1 in the RVS standings and 3-1 overall. Burt Church sits second in the RVS standings at 3-0, followed by Croxford at 2-1 and George McDougall at 1-2. While Cochrane leads at 4-0. This week, George McDougall faces Horseshoe Crossing at 5 o'clock Friday at Ed Edgar Field, followed by Burt Church against Cochrane at 7:30, while Croxford travels to Spray Lakes Field on Saturday to face Bow Valley at 1 p.m.
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3: Partly cloudy today and a high of 20. There is a risk of thunderstorm later this afternoon into this evening. Overnight dropping to 3 with a risk of frost. Overall tomorrow, kind of a gray day. Cloudy, chance of showers in the afternoon with a high of 21. And then partly cloudy for Thursday with a high of 18. Right now, it's partly cloudy and 11.
0: He just put on a fresh pot of coffee. Stay a little while. Air Mornings with Justin Crouch on Air 106.

Cavalry FC have a match coming up on Friday. They are taking on Supra du Québec. You want to be at that match? Give me a shout now, 403-212-1061. Chance to score yourself a couple of tickets. Here's Chromeo, Air 106.

0: Chromeo Jealous. I ain't with it at 8:40. Air 106 Air Mornings. I'm Justin Crouch. Congrats going out to our winner of those Cavalry FC tickets. That's sure to be a good match. And hopefully the weather holds out for us. Even so, though, those seats that we're giving you, they are under the covered grandstand. So, you know, rain, not so much of an issue. Maybe toss on an extra layer, and I think you'll be just fine.
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0: If you are headed into Calgary this morning, just something to be aware of. Southbound Deerfoot Trail, this is between 17 Ave and Pagan Trail. That earlier issue is still causing delays, and the backups are quite substantial throughout Deerfoot. So maybe find an alternate route if you're able. And if you see anything else this morning, please let me know what's going on. 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
0: 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Mix of sun and cloud today, high of 20. There is a risk of a thunderstorm later this afternoon. Carries into this evening. Overnight dropping to 3 with a risk of frost. Tomorrow, overall, kind of a gray day. Mainly cloudy. There is a chance of showers in the afternoon with a high of 21. Partly cloudy for Thursday with a high of 18. Right now, it's partly cloudy and 11. Stay ahead of the storm. Stream us on demand. 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

0: Was It Ever Love? Naomi Sharon at 8:48. All right, day on top for us, partly cloudy and high of 20. Risk of a thunderstorm later this afternoon into this evening. Right now, it's partly cloudy at 11. Air 106, I'm Justin Crouch. This is Air Mornings. Friendly reminder that we want you to jump the line to go see Default, their 25th anniversary tour. Going to be stopping at the Grey Eagle on September 30th, so next Wednesday. 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
3: I'm Lauren Meister with your local news, streaming now through the Discover Airdrie app. The city of Airdrie is currently asking for public feedback on three projects focused on parking management, local heritage, and the future of the Nose Creek Valley Museum. Residents and businesses can weigh in on Airdrie's on-street parking, while residents can also share which heritage stories and experiences they believe should be preserved and what features they would like to see in a future museum facility. The feedback will help inform future planning, including a heritage management framework and strategy expected to be presented to council next year. Volunteer Airdrie's Volunteer Connect Fest brought 475 people to the Airdrie Public Library on Sunday to learn about local volunteer opportunities. Executive Director Naomi Slip says 23 nonprofits attended, with several organizations seeing strong interest from potential volunteers.
4: It was to basically connect people who are interested in volunteering with the local nonprofits and service clubs that are looking for volunteers and members. And it was very successful in doing that.
3: The event also offered free childcare and face painting, with Volunteer Airdrie planning to hold another Connect Fest during National Volunteer Week in April. Scotia Place has reached a major construction milestone with the installation of the final structural steel beam in the main area. The City of Calgary says work continues on the arena's roof, public plazas, seating areas, and the historic Stevenson Building, with the venue expected to open next fall. Construction is also advancing on the new 6th Street Southeast underpass, with crews working on concrete, waterproofing, and drainage infrastructure. Airdrie's planned new health center will add more than 300,000 square feet of healthcare space when it opens in 2031. The first phase is expected to handle more than 30,000 urgent care visits a year, about 1,000 births, and roughly 10,000 surgical procedures. Hospital and Surgical Health Services Minister Adriana LaGrange says the project is only the beginning.
5: This project is big and it's bold, and this is just phase one.
3: A total project cost has not yet been released, and a 24-hour emergency department was not among the services announced yesterday. In other news, U.S. President Trump is threatening to

0: buy potash from Belarus instead of Canada. The Saskatchewan premier says buying blood potash from Belarus is supporting Russian aggression. And Stats Canada says nearly 25% of Canadian households live in unaffordable housing. News on the go? 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
0: The Toronto Blue Jays lost to the Orioles 4-3 yesterday. Game 2 in their 3-game series goes later today. First pitch goes in Baltimore at 4:35. WH Croxford picked up a 74-0 win over Horseshoe Crossing last week, improving to 2-1 in the RVS standings and 3-1 overall. Burt Church sits second in the RVS standings at 3-0, followed by Croxford at 2-1 and George McDougall at 1-2, while Cochrane leads the standings at 4-0. All three Airdrie teams are in action this week, with George McDougall facing Horseshoe Crossing at 5 on Friday at Edgar Field, followed by Burt Church against Cochrane at 7:30 p.m. Croxford will travel to Spray Lakes Field on Saturday for a 1 p.m. matchup against Bow Valley.
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3: Partly cloudy today and a high of 20. There is a risk of thunderstorm later this afternoon into this evening. Overnight dropping to 3 with a risk of frost. Overall tomorrow, kind of a gray day. Cloudy, chance of showers in the afternoon with a high of 21. And then partly cloudy for Thursday with a high of 18. Right now, it's partly cloudy and 11.
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Time machine, that's talk. It's on Air 106, Air Mornings. I'm Justin Crouch. Hey, a friendly reminder, if you see anything on the roads this morning, maybe you spot a good personalized license plate, please send it my way. You can call or text and tell me about it, 403-212-1061. Here's Olivia Rodrigo, Drop Dead.

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0: Night Like This, Sean Desmond. It's on Air 106. Air Mornings, I'm Justin Crouch. Looking to reach a high of 20 today, sun cloud mix. There is a chance of showers, risk of thunderstorm this evening. Tomorrow, kind of a gray day, chance of showers, but a high of 21. Sun cloud mix Thursday with a high of 18. Now, this is more like it. This is what I was expecting when we, you know, we're getting into the back half of September. You know, when you're on to the back nine of September, at that point, you're like, okay, can I bust out my flannels yet? Because they've been sitting in the wings waiting patiently, and I'm ready for them to be on stage now.
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0: 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Mix of sun and cloud today, high of 20. There was a risk of a thunderstorm later this afternoon. Carries in this evening, overnight dropping to 3 with a risk of frost. Tomorrow, mainly cloudy. Chance of showers in the afternoon with a high of 21. And for Thursday, looking at a mix of sun and cloud and a high of 18. Accurate weather updates anytime and anywhere. 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
13: 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I'm in love.
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0: I went to see Foo Fighters up in Edmonton over the weekend, but Commonwealth Stadium, oh, what a nightmare it was to get in there. Air 106, I'm Justin Crouch, this is Air Mornings. We stood in line for 45 minutes just to get into the building. Like, there was an opener before the headliner, and we caught 3 minutes of them. We sat down, they played one song, and it was their last song. We're like, oh, okay, cool, this is great. Well, might as well go get beers. Here's to hoping that the new stadium down in Calgary, when it does open, is just a little more well-oiled than that.
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0: 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Mix of sun and cloud today, high of 20. There is a risk of a thunderstorm this evening. Overnight dropping to 3 with a risk of frost. Tomorrow, mainly cloudy, chance of showers in the afternoon with a high of 21. Partly cloudy for Thursday with a high of 18. Accurate weather updates anytime and anywhere. 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
2: I'm Lauren Meister, and here's what's making news this hour. Volunteer Airdrie's Volunteer Connect Fest drew 475 people to the Airdrie Public Library on Sunday to explore local volunteer opportunities. Executive Director Naomi Slip says 23 nonprofits took part, with several organizations reporting strong interest from prospective volunteers.
3: I heard from a few of the different nonprofits that they were basically like running out of forms for people, that they were really excited about getting volunteers.
2: The event also featured free childcare and face painting, with another Connect Fest planned for National Volunteer Week in April. The City of Airdrie is currently seeking public input on three projects focused on parking management, local heritage, and the future of the Nose Creek Valley Museum. Residents and businesses can share their thoughts on the city's on-street parking, while residents also are being asked what heritage stories and experiences should be preserved and what they want to see in a future museum facility. The feedback will help guide future planning, including a heritage management framework and strategy expected to go before council next year. Scotia Place has reached a major construction milestone with the installation of the final structural steel beam in the main area. The City of Calgary says construction is also progressing on the roof, public plazas, seating areas, and historic Stevenson building, with the venue expected to open next fall. Airdrie's new fire training building is taking shape as work continues on the new Highland Park Fire Station and Training Center. Fire Training Solutions says the building is almost complete, with specialized live fire training props still to be installed. The facility will give Airdrie firefighters access to controlled live fire training within the city after years without that capability locally. Highland Park is still targeting a November opening. In other news, U.S. President Donald Trump is threatening to buy potash from Belarus instead of Canada. The Saskatchewan Premier says buying what he calls blood potash from Belarus would support Russian aggression. Celine Dion treated fans to an impromptu sing-along from the hood of a car outside

0: at her hotel in Paris last night. And Stats Canada says nearly one in four Canadian households are living in unaffordable housing. 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
0: The Toronto Blue Jays fell 4-3 to the Orioles yesterday. Game two of the three-game series goes later today with first pitch in Baltimore at 4:35. WH Croxford picked up a 74-0 win over Horseshoe Crossing last week, improving to 2-1 in the RVS standings and 3-1 overall. Burt Church sits second in the RVS standings at 3-0, followed by Croxford at 2-1 and George McDougal at 1-2, while Cochrane leads at 4-0. This week, George McDougal faces Horseshoe Crossing at 5 o'clock Friday at Ed Edgar Field, followed by Burt Church against Cochrane at 7:30, while Croxford travels to Spray Lakes Field on Saturday to face Bow Valley at 1 p.m.
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2: Partly cloudy today with a high of 20. There is a risk of a thunderstorm later this afternoon into this evening. Overnight dropping to 3 with a risk of frost. Mainly cloudy tomorrow. Chance of showers in the afternoon with a high of 21. Then partly cloudy for Thursday with a high of 18.
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1: I'm looking for your input on this one. Were skunks the pest of the summer this year? I'm Justin Crouch. This is Air Mornings, Air 106. I feel like every year there's at least one pest that stands above the rest. No? Last year, it's wasps. It's been mosquitoes before. It's been wasps before that. There's always something, right? This year feels like it's skunks, though, doesn't it? One terrorized us over the course of the summer, and then I thought I had seen it hit on my drive-in a couple of weeks ago, and I almost hit another one on my drive-in this morning. That, of course, does get me thinking, though, which would you rather, skunks or wasps? At least skunks are nocturnal. Wasps, they're jerks all day long.

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13: 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Mix of sun and cloud today, high of 20. There was a risk of a thunderstorm later this afternoon. Carries into this evening, overnight dropping to 3 with a risk of frost. Tomorrow, mainly cloudy, chance of showers in the afternoon with a high of 21. And for Thursday, looking at a mix of sun and cloud and a high of 18. Accurate weather updates anytime and anywhere. 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

0: Okay, I've got Oslo from our admin team. She's in the studio with me, and she's sitting here, and she's complaining about, sorry, what?
1: I have to get my own phone plan.
0: Oh, no. Your parents are kicking you off of their phone plan.
1: They're kicking me off.
0: It's time to grow up.
1: It's time to grow up now.
0: Okay, so you've got to do your research. You've got to, you know, kind of dive into what's good. What kind of struggles are you running into?
1: You know, like, what's the best carrier? Am I going to get good service everywhere? And pricing, like, there's a lot of different prices out there for the phone plans.
0: Do you know what an eSIM is?
1: No.
0: Oh, yeah, and yeah, life comes at you fast, hey?
1: Yeah, it's horrible.
0: It sucks. It sucks growing up, doesn't it?
1: It sucks.
0: 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Plain and simple, don't grow up.
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9: 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Mix of sun and cloud today, high of 20. There is a risk of a thunderstorm this evening. Overnight dropping to 3 with a risk of frost. Tomorrow, mainly cloudy, chance of showers in the afternoon with a high of 21. Partly cloudy for Thursday with a high of 18. Accurate weather updates anytime and anywhere. 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

0: I've got a good couple of license plates to pass along to you. This first one was a listener submission, so thanks for passing this along. Anonymous, you didn't give your name. N-E-R-B-E. But they laughed because they thought it said nerdy initially. I mean, nearly. Next one I've got for you, P-U-M-P-K-N-P-1. And this might be one of the best I've ever seen because that says pumpkin pie. And it was on an orange Bronco. I do have one problem with this, though. Now I want pumpkin pie. Is it Thanksgiving yet?
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0: Hey, it's Justin Crouch from Air Mornings. Just in case you missed it recently on the show, this is still happening? Really? Because, like, first of all, guys, you got caught in broad daylight on a doorbell cam. 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Like, I don't know about you, but, like, a small package that gets delivered in the middle of the week. 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
2: I'm Lauren Meister with your local news, streaming now through the Discover Airdrie app. The city of Airdrie is currently asking for public feedback on three projects focused on parking management, local heritage, and the future of the Nose Creek Valley Museum. Residents and businesses can weigh in on Airdrie's on-street parking, while residents can also share which heritage stories and experiences they believe should be preserved and what features they would like to see in a future museum facility. The feedback will help inform future planning, including a heritage management framework and strategy expected to be presented to council next year. Volunteer Airdrie's Volunteer Connect Fest brought 475 people to the Airdrie Public Library on Sunday to learn about local volunteer opportunities. Executive Director Naomi Slip says 23 nonprofits attended, with several organizations seeing strong interest from potential volunteers.
3: It was to basically connect people who are interested in volunteering with the local nonprofits and service clubs that are looking for volunteers and members. And it was very successful in doing that.
2: The event also offered free childcare and face painting, with Volunteer Airdrie planning to hold another Connect Fest during National Volunteer Week in April. Scotia

0: Your place has reached a major construction milestone with the installation of the final structural steel beam in the main area. The City of Calgary says work continues on the arena's roof, public plazas, seating areas, and the historic Stevenson Building, with the venue expected to open next fall. Construction is also advancing on the new 6th Street Southeast underpass, with crews working on concrete, waterproofing, and drainage infrastructure. Airdrie's planned new health center will add more than 300,000 square feet of healthcare space when it opens in 2031. The first phase is expected to handle more than 30,000 urgent care visits a year, about 1,000 births, and roughly 10,000 surgical procedures. Hospital and Surgical Health Services Minister Adriana LaGrange says the project is only the beginning.
1: This project is big and it's bold, and this is just phase one.
0: A total project cost has not yet been released, and a 24-hour emergency department was not among the services announced yesterday. In other news, U.S. President Trump is threatening to buy potash from Belarus instead of Canada. The Saskatchewan premier says buying blood potash from Belarus is supporting Russian aggression. And Stats Canada says nearly 25% of Canadian households live in unaffordable housing. News on the go. 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
0: The Toronto Blue Jays lost to the Orioles 4-3 yesterday. Game 2 in their 3-game series goes later today. First pitch goes in Baltimore at 4:35. WH Croxford picked up a 74-0 win over Horseshoe Crossing last week, improving to 2-1 in the RVS standings and 3-1 overall. Burt Church sits second in the RVS standings at 3-0, followed by Croxford at 2-1 and George McDougall at 1-2, while Cochrane leads the standings at 4-0. All three Airdrie teams are in action this week, with George McDougall facing Horseshoe Crossing at 5 on Friday at Edgar Field, followed by Burt Church against Cochrane at 7:30 p.m. Croxford will travel to Spray Lakes Field on Saturday for a 1 p.m. matchup against Bow Valley.
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3: Partly cloudy today with a high of 20. There is a risk of a thunderstorm later this afternoon into this evening. Overnight dropping to 3 with a risk of frost. Mainly cloudy tomorrow. Chance of showers in the afternoon with a high of 21. Then partly cloudy for Thursday with a high of 18.
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Air 106, Air Mornings. I'm Justin Crouch. I forewarned him about to get a little bit heavy on you. We went to a celebration of life over the weekend for a 7-year-old girl. Yeah. And that was one of the most difficult things I think I've ever experienced before. I don't know if I've ever cried more in a single sitting than I did at this celebration of life. Because it's not fair. It's not. It's something that we just can't make sense of it, right? And so you sit there and you grieve and you mourn and you feel so deeply for the family as they go through this. And there's nothing you can say. There's nothing you can say to make it better for the family after they lose their 7-year-old daughter. What you can do is you can show up and you can be there for them. But I hope that's something I never have to see somebody go through ever again, because that was really, really difficult. My thoughts are with the family as they continue to process this immense loss.

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1: 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Mix of sun and cloud today, high of 20. There was a risk of a thunderstorm later this afternoon. Carries in this evening, overnight dropping to 3 with a risk of frost. Tomorrow, mainly cloudy, chance of showers in the afternoon with a high of 21. And for Thursday, looking at a mix of sun and cloud and a high of 18. Accurate weather updates anytime and anywhere. 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

I'm hoping by now you have seen that Airdrie is set to get a new health center. This is massive news for us here in Airdrie, you know, the fastest growing city in the province, maybe the world. Forewarned though, this is not a full service hospital just yet. It does bring us urgent care, birthing, surgical, and other health services. This is huge news. This is massive. It is set to open in 2031. That is the current expected date. We'll see how that goes. But the full story is up. If you'd like to check it out, details and all on the new health center that is set to be built here in Airdrie. 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
9: 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Mix of sun and cloud today, high of 20. There is a risk of a thunderstorm this evening. Overnight dropping to 3 with a risk of frost. Tomorrow, mainly cloudy, chance of showers in the afternoon with a high of 21. Partly cloudy for Thursday with a high of 18. Accurate weather updates anytime and anywhere. 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

0: Will the World Walk Off the Earth on Air 106 Air Mornings. I'm Justin Crouch. This is going to wrap it for me today, but I just wanted to slip in here quickly and let you know that we are giving away tickets to Default, their 25th anniversary tour. It's going to be stopping at the Grey Eagle Event Center on September 30th, which is right around the corner. 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Whatever it is you're up to with the rest of your day, I hope you enjoy. I'll catch you back here at 6 o'clock tomorrow morning. Ken O'Neill is in next.
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0: Hey, it's Justin Crouch from Air Mornings. Just in case you missed it recently on the show. My youngest daughter, Sawyer, she's 4. She has a new toy, and if I'm being honest, I'm pretty afraid of this thing. This new toy that she has doesn't have a face. It just has a big mouth with what appear to be big pointy teeth, and she loves this thing. She calls him Chompsley, which I will admit is kind of cute. The scariest part of this toy, though, is that I don't know where it came from, and neither does my wife, Brittany. Like, this toy just showed up in our lives. So I'm going to be sleeping with one eye open from here on out.
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3: Airdrie and Crossfield firefighters joined Rocky View County crews at a residential fire near Highway 566 over the weekend. Crews from four Rocky View stations responded to Range Road 12 shortly after 8, with flames coming from the second floor and roof. Because of safety concerns, firefighters fought the fire from outside and brought it under control shortly after 10. Crews did remain on scene until nearly 1 a.m. dealing with spot fires. The cause is under investigation. Rail Safety Week is underway, with drivers being reminded never to go around lowered crossing gates or ignore flashing railway signals. CN Rail says 252 crossing crashes and trespassing incidents were reported across Canada last year, resulting in 69 deaths. If a vehicle stalls on the tracks, CPKC says everyone should get out immediately, move a safe distance away, and call the emergency number posted at the crossing or dial 911. 1 year after Darius McDougall disappeared in Crow's Nest Pass, Alberta RCMP say the investigation remains active. Police say just over 70 tips have been fully investigated, but none has led to finding him. Darius disappeared September 21st last year after becoming separated from his family near Island Lake Campground. The large-scale search has ended, but Mounties say investigators continue reviewing information and pursuing viable leads. Anyone with information is being asked to contact Crow's Nest Pass. RCMP. Banff recorded fewer vehicles at its main entrance over the September long weekend, while local transit use increased. The town recorded about 113,000 vehicle trips in and out through its two main entrances. That's 7% fewer than both last year and 2019. At the same time, though, ridership on three local Rome transit routes climbed 5% from last year. The town cautions those entrance counts do not represent the number of individual vehicles in Banff.
4: 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In other news we're chasing today, Russia and Ukraine traded new strikes on energy sites overnight. The attacks come as President Donald Trump and President Vladimir Zelensky discuss a possible energy ceasefire. A Winnipeg-born man is back in Canada after more than 9 months in U.S. immigration detention. Clayton Herman had overstayed his U.S. visa after moving there about 20 years ago. And actor Hayden Panettiere's death has been ruled accidental. A coroner says she died from the toxic effects of

0: several drugs, including fentanyl.
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2: The Calgary Flames are back on the ice tonight for their second preseason game. The Vancouver Canucks are visiting the Saddle Dome, and Dustin Wolf is expected to start in net. The Toronto Blue Jays look to rebound today after losing yesterday to the Baltimore Orioles 4-3. Mad Max is starting on the mound. The Junior B Airdrie Tecmation Thunder lost their two final preseason games against Okotoks. The regular season starts on Friday when they host the Rocky Mountain Rams at the Ron Ebbison Arena. Puck drop is set for 8 p.m.
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0: Airdrie could see a few showers this evening and a risk of a thunderstorm early on. Skies clear overnight, but it does get cold, dropping down to 3 with a risk of frost. Tomorrow reaches 21, clouds increasing, and there is another chance of showers late in the afternoon. Thursday comes in cooler at 18. Friday looks a little bit wet with showers and a high of 17. Stay weather ready and stream us anytime and anywhere by downloading our Discover Airdrie app.
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0: Let's enjoy these last few hours of summer together. Fall begins this evening. I'm Ken O'Neill. Nominees have been announced for this year's entry into the Toy Hall of Fame. They include a bunch of fun stuff. Here's a few. Bingo, Bop It, Mousetrap, Yahtzee, one of my faves. The final class of winners will be announced in November. Last year's Toy Hall of Fame inductees were Trivial Pursuit, Slime, and one of my childhood faves, Battleship.
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10: 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Mix of sun and cloud today, high of 20. There was a risk of a thunderstorm later this afternoon. Carries in this evening, overnight dropping to 3 with a risk of frost. Tomorrow, mainly cloudy, chance of showers in the afternoon with a high of 21. And for Thursday, looking at a mix of sun and cloud at a high of 18. Accurate weather updates anytime and anywhere. 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
1: Lennon Stella and Kissing Other People with Ken O'Neill, Olivia Rodrigo on the way in just a minute. We've got three movie releases to watch for this weekend. Heart of the Beast, it's that survival movie with Brad Pitt. The thriller Primetime with Robert Pattinson. And the animated family adventure Forgotten Island with the voices of Dave Franco, her, Joel Coy, and The Daily Show's Ronnie Chang.
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12: 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Mix of sun and cloud today, high of 20. There is a risk of a thunderstorm this evening. Overnight dropping to 3 with a risk of frost. Tomorrow, mainly cloudy, chance of showers in the afternoon with a high of 21. Partly cloudy for Thursday with a high of 18. Accurate weather updates anytime and anywhere. 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

0: Carl Wolf doing Toto. That's Africa. I'm Ken O'Neill. Sabrina Carpenter coming up in just a bit with Taste. 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
2: 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Rory loves roller coasters Goofy and Princess Aurora, and no one in her family has ever been to Disney World. Her mom says the opportunity means much more than a theme park vacation.
3: No one in our family has ever been to Disney World, nor did we ever foresee we'd be able to go as a family.
2: Rory and her family are scheduled to make the trip from October 23rd to 29th. To find out more, head over to discoverairdrie.com for the full story. Carstairs is preparing to more than double the amount of treated water it can store in town. The new $8.3 million reservoir and pump house will increase capacity from about 2,200 to more than 5,200 cubic meters. The town says the project was not prompted by problems with the existing system. Instead, the extra storage and pumping capacity is meant to support future residential and industrial growth while providing additional backup during supply interruptions. And Airdrie City Council members are heading to the Alberta Municipalities Convention this week with a proposal focused on infrastructure funding. Airdrie is one of five municipalities behind a resolution asking the organization to push for a provincial framework that would direct some surplus money toward critical municipal infrastructure when Alberta records a surplus. Projects would be prioritized based on need and readiness for construction. If delegates approve it, the resolution becomes an AB Muni's advocacy position, though it would not automatically send money to Airdrie or other communities. And Albertans can now look up where they will be voting in the province's October 19th referendum. Elections

0: Alberta's online tool shows each voter's assigned election day location, along with advanced voting locations in their electoral division. Advanced voting runs October 13th through to the 17th, while the deadline to request or pick up a special ballot is this Friday. Anyone voting in person will need ID proving their identity and current address. 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It's fast, easy, and free. And here's a look at some other headlines we're chasing today. A coroner says actor Hayden Panettiere died from an accidental toxic mix of drugs, including fentanyl. She was 36. Russia and Ukraine have launched fresh attacks on each other's energy infrastructure. They come amid discussions about a possible pause in those strikes. And a Canadian man is home after spending more than 9 months in U.S. immigration detention. Winnipeg-born Clayton Herman was deported back to Canada last month.
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2: The Toronto Blue Jays look to rebound today after losing yesterday to the Baltimore Orioles 4-3. Mad Max is starting on the mound. The Calgary Flames are back on the ice tonight for their second preseason game. The Vancouver Canucks are visiting the Saddle Dome, and Dustin Wolf is expected to start in net. The Junior B Airdrie Tecmation Thunder lost their two final preseason games against Okotoks. The regular season starts on Friday when they host the Rocky Mountain Rams at the Ron Ebbison Arena. Puck drop is set for 8 p.m.
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0: Keep an eye on the sky early this evening in Airdrie. There is a chance of showers and a thunderstorm before the skies clear overnight. The temperature falls to 3 with a risk of frost. Tomorrow warms to 21, although the clouds build throughout the day and showers are possible again late in the afternoon. Thursday reaches 18 before showers move in Friday. Get the latest forecast at your fingertips. 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
11: 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Overnight dropping to 3 with a risk of frost. Mainly cloudy tomorrow, chance of showers in the afternoon with a high of 21. Then partly cloudy for Thursday with a high of 18. Stay informed with vital alerts and local weather. 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
6: 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High of 20 today. There is a risk of a thunderstorm carries into this evening. Overnight dropping to 3 with a risk of frost. Tomorrow, mainly cloudy. Chance of showers in the afternoon with a high of 21. Then partly cloudy for Thursday with a high of 18. 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

0: Young Bombs featuring Aloe Black. That's Better Day. I'm Ken O'Neill. Olivia Dean is coming up. And if you've been waiting for word on fall flu shots, COVID boosters, it's almost time. By mid-October, they should be available for everyone right across the country. And listen, I'm not telling you what to do, just passing on the info. Probably a good idea for those over 65 and people who would be considered higher risk. 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
7: I don't mind people getting prepped for Christmas. 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But it's still just a little bit early, isn't it? Like it's technically still summer. Okay, this should be like us already starting to play Christmas music. And I know some people are into that, but like we still have Thriller and the Monster Mash to play here, guys, before we get to Mariah Carey, okay?
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3: Airdrie and Crossfield firefighters joined Rocky View County crews at a residential fire near Highway 566 over the weekend. Crews from four Rocky View stations responded to Range Road 12 shortly after 8, with flames coming from the second floor and roof. Because of safety concerns, firefighters fought the fire from outside and brought it under control shortly after 10. Crews did remain on scene until nearly 1 a.m. dealing with spot fires. The cause is under investigation. Rail Safety Week is underway, with drivers being reminded never to go around lowered crossing gates or ignore flashing railway signals. CN Rail says 252 crossing crashes and trespassing incidents were reported across Canada last year, resulting in 69 deaths. If a vehicle stalls on the tracks, CPKC says everyone should get out immediately, move a safe distance away, and call the emergency number posted at the crossing or dial 911. 1 year after Darius McDougall disappeared in Crow's Nest Pass, Alberta RCMP say the investigation remains active. Police say just over 70 tips have been fully investigated, but none has led to finding him. Darius disappeared September 21st last year after becoming separated from his family near Island Lake Campground. The large-scale search has ended, but Mounties say investigators continue reviewing information and pursuing viable leads. Anyone with information is being asked to contact Crow's Nest Pass. RCMP. Banff recorded fewer vehicles at its main entrance over the September long weekend, while local transit use increased. The town recorded about 113,000 vehicle trips in and out through its two main entrances. That's 7% fewer than both last year and 2019. At the same time, though, ridership on three local Rome transit routes climbed 5% from last year. The town cautions those entrance counts do not represent the number of individual vehicles in Banff.
4: 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In other news we're chasing today, Russia and Ukraine traded new strikes on energy sites overnight. The attacks come as President Donald Trump and President Vladimir Zelensky discuss a possible energy ceasefire. A Winnipeg-born man is back in Canada after more than 9 months in U.S. immigration detention. Clayton Herman had overstayed his U.S. visa after moving there about 20 years ago. And actor Hayden Panettiere's death has been ruled accidental. A coroner says she died from the toxic effects of several drugs, including fentanyl.
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5: The Calgary Flames are back on the ice tonight for their second preseason game. The Vancouver Canucks are visiting the Saddle Dome, and Dustin Wolf is expected to start in net. The Toronto Blue Jays look to rebound today after losing yesterday to the Baltimore Orioles 4-3. Mad Max is starting on the mound. The Junior B Airdrie Tecmation Thunder lost their two final preseason games against Okotoks. The regular season starts on Friday when they host the Rocky Mountain Rams at the Ron Ebbison Arena. Puck drop is set for 8 p.m.
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4: Airdrie could see a few showers this evening and a risk of a thunderstorm early on. Skies clear overnight, but it does get cold, dropping down to 3 with a risk of frost. Tomorrow reaches 21, clouds increasing, and there is another chance of showers late in the afternoon. Thursday comes in cooler at 18. Friday looks a little bit wet with showers and a high of 17. Stay weather ready and stream us anytime and anywhere by downloading our Discover Airdrie app.
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1: It is the Beaches, Edge of the Earth on the Drive Home Show. Very first day of fall, but it feels pretty darn good out there. It's going to change this weekend, though. Might see some showers, but that's okay. We got today, tomorrow, and Thursday, right? Today, tomorrow, and Thursday? Yeah, Fridays when those showers are coming. Here's Teddy Swim.

0: Imagine Dragons Thunder on the Drive Home Show. I'm Candace Johnson. Do you guys remember around this time last year, we were all getting really excited because the Toronto Blue Jays were about to do the first round of the playoffs?
1: Okay, Blue Jays.
0: I wish I could say things were going as well this year. Unfortunately, not so much. Yesterday, the Jays lost to the Orioles. They face them again this afternoon at 4:35. But here's the deal. They've only got like 5 games left, and they need to win all 5 games. And we need to be rooting for some other teams to lose if the Blue Jays want to make it into the playoffs. This year, we're going to be filling pubs well into October for Jays games. I don't know. I just don't see it happening. But hey, come on. Let's cheer them on. Okay, Blue Jays. Let's play ball today at 4:30 against the Orioles.
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1: 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Overnight dropping to 3 with a risk of frost. Mainly cloudy tomorrow, chance of showers in the afternoon with a high of 21. Then partly cloudy for Thursday with a high of 18. Stay informed with vital alerts and local weather. 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

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And as you know, all summer long, we were taking entries for Duck Duck Jeep with your Alberta Jeep dealers. Well, I've got big news about the prize. So stick around. Here's Tame Impala and Dracula on the Drive Home Show.

0: Scott Hellman, Kinda Complicated on the Drive Home Show. I'm Candace Johnson. For the entire summer, you were playing along with a little game we like to call Duck Duck Jeep. Yes, this, of course, with your Alberta Jeep dealers. Yeah, Duck Duck Jeep, real simple. Multiple ways to get entered to win a brand new $55,000 Jeep Cherokee Hybrid Limited from your Alberta Jeep dealers. Well, here's the deal. It's almost time to award a winner. So, if you got in the draw for that brand new Jeep, we will be announcing and calling the winner. Be ready. Make sure your phone is on Friday morning at 7:40.
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12: 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High of 20 today. There is a risk of a thunderstorm carries into this evening. Overnight dropping to 3 with a risk of frost. Tomorrow, mainly cloudy. Chance of showers in the afternoon with a high of 21. Then partly cloudy for Thursday with a high of 18. 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
11: Hey, it's Justin Crouch from Air Mornings. Just in case you missed it recently on the show, if you're interested in a classic fall activity, there is a Dolly Parton-themed corn maze that is going to be opening up here in Alberta in October. And this is a this really is a beautiful way for them to pay tribute to Dolly Parton after she passed away in late August. The one catch is that it's up near Lloydminster, so I'll just go ahead and let you decide if it's worth the 4.5 hour drive up there to go see it.
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2: 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Rory loves roller coasters Goofy and Princess Aurora, and no one in her family has ever been to Disney World. Her mom says the opportunity means much more than a theme park vacation.
3: No one in our family has ever been to Disney World, nor did we ever foresee we'd be able to go as a family.
2: Rory and her family are scheduled to make the trip from October 23rd to 29th. To find out more, head over to discoverairdrie.com for the full story. Carstairs is preparing to more than double the amount of treated water it can store in town. The new $8.3 million reservoir and pump house will increase capacity from about 2,200 to more than 5,200 cubic meters. The town says the project was not prompted by problems with the existing system. Instead, the extra storage and pumping capacity is meant to support future residential and industrial growth while providing additional backup during supply interruptions. And Airdrie City Council members are heading to the Alberta Municipalities Convention this week with a proposal focused on infrastructure funding. Airdrie is one of five municipalities behind a resolution asking the organization to push for a provincial framework that would direct some surplus money toward critical municipal infrastructure when Alberta records a surplus. Projects would be prioritized based on need and readiness for construction. If delegates approve it, the resolution becomes an AB Muni's advocacy position, though it would not automatically send money to Airdrie or other communities. And Albertans can now look up where they will be voting in the province's October 19th referendum. Elections Alberta's online tool shows each voter's assigned election day location, along with advanced voting locations in their electoral division. Advanced voting runs October 13th through to the 17th, while the deadline to request or pick up a special ballot is this Friday. Anyone voting in person will need ID proving their identity and current address. Local news is at your fingertips. Sign up for the daily news on Air 106 1 FM and get updates sent straight to your email. It's fast, easy, and free. And here's a look at some other headlines we're chasing today. A coroner says actor Hayden Panettiere died from an accidental toxic mix of drugs, including fentanyl. She was 36. Russia and Ukraine have launched fresh attacks on each other's energy infrastructure. They come amid discussions about a possible pause in those strikes. And a Canadian man is home after spending more than 9 months in U.S. immigration detention. Winnipeg-born Clayton Herman was deported back to Canada last month.
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4: The Toronto Blue Jays look to rebound today after losing yesterday to the Baltimore Orioles 4-3. Mad Max is starting on the mound. The Calgary Flames are back on the ice tonight for their second preseason game. The Vancouver Canucks are visiting the Saddle Dome, and Dustin Wolf is expected to start in net. The Junior B Airdrie Tecmation Thunder lost their two final preseason games against Okotoks. The regular season starts on Friday when they host the Rocky Mountain Rams at the Ron Ebbison Arena. Puck drop is set for 8 p.m.
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2: Keep an eye on the sky early this evening in Airdrie. There is a chance of showers.

0: Showers and a thunderstorm before the skies clear overnight. The temperature falls to 3 with a risk of frost. Tomorrow warms to 21, although the clouds build throughout the day and showers are possible again late in the afternoon. Thursday reaches 18 before showers move in Friday. Get the latest forecast at your fingertips. 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

the artist Where's Your Girlfriend on the Drive Home Show. Pumpkins After Dark's back at Winsport this weekend, starting on Friday. Yeah, pretty cool. They're not real pumpkins, though. Just spoiler alert.

0: on the Drive Home Show. I'm Candace Johnson. Well, Halloween is just over a month away. We're all seeing the decorations pop up. There's pumpkins everywhere, Halloween costumes in all of the stores. If you are looking for a truly unique Halloween adventure, you gotta check out the 120-year-old mansion in High River. It's called Mystic Manor. It's the historic home where you can explore the haunted rooms, hear the stories behind the house, and even take part in a paranormal investigation. So if you're looking for the ultimate, maybe Halloween-themed date night, I feel like Mystic Manor. I mean, they could do that on the TV show The Bachelor, and it'd be a hit for a date, wouldn't you say? You don't have to be on The Bachelor. You can do it right here in Alberta.
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2: 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Overnight dropping to 3 with a risk of frost. Mainly cloudy tomorrow, chance of showers in the afternoon with a high of 21. Then partly cloudy for Thursday with a high of 18. Stay informed with final alerts and local weather. 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

0: to you, banners on the Drive Home Show. I don't know about you, but I've wasted a good part of my day staring at live feeds from Alaska because it is Fat Bear Week. Yes, these bears, they're right there by the river. They're snatching up their salmon. They're gobbling them down. Last year's winner's name was Chunk, and he weighed in at 1,200 pounds. Now, if Alberta wanted to compete with the fat bears in Alaska, could we even compete? And the answer is unfortunately no, not really. Our biggest bear, you know it, the boss, Banff's famous grizzly bear, number 122, is only 700 pounds. Compared to the bears that are a part of Fat Bear Week in Alaska, sitting at like 1,200 pounds. I do think we need to get some live feeds up, though, of the bears before they head into hibernation. We could call the Alberta Fat Bear Week Chunky in the Rockies, or, ooh, I like Alberta's Beefiest Bear.
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21: 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High of 20 today. There is a risk of a thunderstorm carries into this evening. Overnight dropping to 3 with a risk of frost. Tomorrow, mainly cloudy. Chance of showers in the afternoon with a high of 21. Then partly cloudy for Thursday with a high of 18. 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

0: you can have four. Jamie Fine, If Anything's Left on Air 106, the Drive Home Show brought to you by Davis Chev. It's Candace Johnson with you, and shout out to everybody who helped make an Airdrie girl's wish come true. Yes, one little girl's off to Disneyland. 9-year-old Rory Harkonnen says she loves roller coasters, Goofy and Princess Aurora, and now she's off to Disney World with a lot of help from a lot of people. If you want more details, we've got it for you at discoverairdrie.com.
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13: Hey, it's Justin Crouch from Air Mornings. This week in music, Ella Langley's smash hit, Shoes in Texas.
14: 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Texas, I can tell.
13: Has officially tied the record for most time spent at number one on the Billboard Hot 100 chart, spending 22 weeks in the top spot. One more week, and it will top the previous record holder. Anyone?
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13: Mariah Carey's All I Want for Christmas Is You. And I'm sure Ella Langley is hoping it has the same shelf life.
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2: 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Crews from four Rocky View stations responded to Range Road 12 shortly after 8, with flames coming from the second floor and roof. Because of safety concerns, firefighters fought the fire from outside and brought it under control shortly after 10. Crews did remain on scene until nearly 1 a.m. dealing with spot fires. The cause is under investigation. Rail Safety Week is underway, with drivers being reminded never to go around lowered crossing gates or ignore flashing railway signals. CN Rail says 252 crossing crashes and trespassing incidents were reported across Canada last year, resulting in 69 deaths. If a vehicle stalls on the tracks, CPKC says everyone should get out immediately, move a safe distance away, and call the emergency number posted at the crossing or dial 911. 1 year after Darius McDougall disappeared in Crow's Nest Pass, Alberta RCMP say the investigation remains active. Police say just over 70 tips have been fully investigated, but none has led to finding him. Darius disappeared September 21st last year after becoming separated from his family near Island Lake Campground. The large-scale search has ended, but Mounties say investigators continue reviewing information and pursuing viable leads. Anyone with information is being asked to contact Crow's Nest Pass RCMP. Banff recorded fewer vehicles at its main entrance over the September long weekend, while local transit use increased. The town recorded about 113,000 vehicle trips in and out through its two main entrances. That's 7% fewer than both last year and 2019. At the same time, though, ridership on three local Rome transit routes climbed 5% from last year. The town cautions those entrance counts do not represent the number of individual vehicles in Banff. Tired of searching for the news? Get it delivered. Sign up for the daily news on Air 106.1 FM and enjoy local updates right in your email. In other news we're chasing today, Russia and Ukraine traded new strikes on energy sites overnight. The attacks come as President Donald Trump and President Vladimir Zelensky discuss a possible energy ceasefire. A Winnipeg-born man is back in Canada after more than 9 months in U.S. immigration detention. Clayton Herman had overstayed his U.S. visa after moving there about 20 years ago. And actor Hayden Panettiere's death has been ruled accidental. A coroner says she died from the toxic effects of several drugs, including fentanyl.
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3: The Calgary Flames are back on the ice tonight for their second preseason game. The Vancouver Canucks are visiting the Saddle Dome, and Dustin Wolf is expected to start in net. The Toronto Blue Jays look to rebound today after losing yesterday to the Baltimore Orioles 4-3. Mad Max is starting on the mount. The Junior B Airdrie Tecmation Thunder lost their two final preseason games against Okotoks. The regular season starts on Friday when they host the Rocky Mountain Rams at the Ron Ebbison Arena. Puck drop is set for 8 p.m.
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2: Airdrie could see a few showers this evening and a risk of a thunderstorm early on. Skies clear overnight, but it does get cold, dropping down to 3 with a risk of frost. Tomorrow reaches 21, clouds increasing, and there is another chance of showers late in the afternoon. Thursday comes in cooler at 18. Friday looks a little bit wet with showers and a high of 17. Stay weather ready and stream us anytime and anywhere by downloading our Discover Airdrie app.
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Cameron Wickham, you and me on the Drive Home Show. He won like 3 Canadian Country Music Awards on the weekend in Saskatoon. Not really a surprise. Guy's pretty good. Did you know he's only 23? He's 23. He's like lived a whole life and written an album about it. A hit album. Here's Olivia Rodrigo.

0: It's Coleman Hill, two heads on the Drive Home Show. Did you know that living near a Costco could potentially increase your home value? This is kind of good news, right? Because there's a couple of new Costcos opening up in Alberta, one near Callaway Park. Hello. The other's in Lloydminster, so we're not going there. But come on, the one at Callaway Park, that's nice. Another Costco in town. And hey, if you live near the good old Callaway Park, not only can you hear the screams from the roller coaster, but hey, this new Costco may increase your home value too.
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2: Another sunny and warm day here in Airdrie, and the major routes are fairly busy, like 8th Street and Eastlake Boulevard. 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
18: 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Weather-wise, Airdrie could see a few showers and a thunderstorm early this evening. It clears overnight, drops down to 3. There is a risk of frost. Tomorrow, 21 degrees with more clouds building later. 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

new music from Zave. That is Downtown on the Drive Home Show. It's Candace Johnson with you. Harry Styles has knocked Ella Langley's Choosin' Texas at a number one on the Billboard Hot 100. His song Aperture is number one right now. For how long? I don't know. We'll wait and see. Here's American Girls on the Drive Home Show.

0: Hella Hotter Now on the Drive Home Show. I'm Candace Johnson. Do you guys remember around this time last year, we were all getting really excited because the Toronto Blue Jays were about to do the first round of the playoffs?
1: Okay, Blue Jays.
0: I wish I could say things were going as well this year. Unfortunately, not so much. Yesterday, the Jays lost to the Orioles. They face them again this afternoon at 4:35. But here's the deal. They've only got like 5 games left, and they need to win all 5 games. And we need to be rooting for some other teams to lose if the Blue Jays want to make it into the playoffs. This year, we're going to be filling pubs well into October for Jays games. I don't know. I just don't see it happening. But hey, come on. Let's cheer them on. Okay, Blue Jays. Let's play ball today at 4:30 against the Orioles.
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3: For those traveling on the QE2 in between Airdrie and Calgary, you can expect some delays over there. Here in the city, Yankee Valley Boulevard, Veterans Boulevard are also fairly busy. 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
19: 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Weather-wise, another chilly night is possible in Airdrie. After some possible evening showers, the skies clear up and it falls to 3. There is a risk of frost. Tomorrow warms to 21. It does look like Thursday it's going to be 18, and then showers move in on Friday. Sun or storm, find the area's official forecast through the Discover Airdrie app.
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14: So there's friction created from a slap, right? And that, technically speaking, can cook a chicken if you were to hit it 23,034 times. Or you could do it in one slap if your slap was able to reach 3,725.95 miles per hour. Okay. So, like, you just think about that, though. Next time you're over at Main Street Barbecue or something, somewhere where they ask you if you would like your chicken crispy or grilled, say, no, I'd actually like it slapped, please. Okay.
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2: 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Rory loves roller coasters Goofy and Princess Aurora, and no one in her family has ever been to Disney World. Her mom says the opportunity means much more than a theme park vacation.
3: No one in our family has ever been to

0: a proposal focused on infrastructure funding. Airdrie is one of five municipalities behind a resolution asking the organization to push for a provincial framework that would direct some surplus money toward critical municipal infrastructure when Alberta records a surplus. Projects would be prioritized based on need and readiness for construction. If delegates approve it, the resolution becomes an AB Muni's advocacy position, though it would not automatically send money to Airdrie or other communities. And Albertans can now look up where they will be voting in the province's October 19th referendum. Elections Alberta's online tool shows each voter's assigned election day location, along with advanced voting locations in their electoral division. Advanced voting runs October 13th through to the 17th, while the deadline to request or pick up a special ballot is this Friday. Anyone voting in person will need ID proving their identity and current address. Local news is at your fingertips. Sign up for the daily news on Air 106 1 FM and get updates sent straight to your email. It's fast, easy, and free. And here's a look at some other headlines we're chasing today. A coroner says actor Hayden Panettiere died from an accidental toxic mix of drugs, including fentanyl. She was 36. Russia and Ukraine have launched fresh attacks on each other's energy infrastructure. They come amid discussions about a possible pause in those strikes. And a Canadian man is home after spending more than 9 months in U.S. immigration detention. Winnipeg-born Clayton Herman was deported back to Canada last month.
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2: The Toronto Blue Jays look to rebound today after losing yesterday to the Baltimore Orioles 4-3. Mad Max is starting on the mound. The Calgary Flames are back on the ice tonight for their second preseason game. The Vancouver Canucks are visiting the Saddle Dome, and Dustin Wolf is expected to start in net. The Junior B Airdrie Tech Mation Thunder lost their two final preseason games against Okotoks. The regular season starts on Friday when they host the Rocky Mountain Rams at the Ron Ebbison Arena. Puck drop is set for 8 p.m.
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0: Keep an eye on the sky early this evening in Airdrie. There is a chance of showers and a thunderstorm before the skies clear overnight. The temperature falls to 3 with a risk of frost. Tomorrow warms to 21, although the clouds build throughout the day and showers are possible again late in the afternoon. Thursday reaches 18 before showers move in Friday. Get the latest forecast at your fingertips. 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
0: 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Weather-wise, Airdrie could see a few showers and a thunderstorm early this evening. It clears overnight, drops down to 3. There is a risk of frost. Tomorrow, 21 degrees with more clouds building later. 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

0: It's Nickelback, Those Days on the Drive Home Show. I'm Candace Johnson. I don't know about you, but I've wasted a good part of my day staring at live feeds from Alaska because it is Fat Bear Week. Yes, these bears, they're right there by the river. They're snatching up their salmon. They're gobbling them down. Last year's winner's name was Chunk, and he weighed in at 1,200 pounds. Now, if Alberta wanted to compete with the fat bears in Alaska, could we even compete? And the answer is unfortunately no, not really. Our biggest bear, you know it, the boss, Banff's famous grizzly bear, number 122, is only 700 pounds. Compared to the bears that are a part of Fat Bear Week in Alaska, sitting at like 1,200 pounds. I do think we need to get some live feeds up, though, of the bears before they head into hibernation. We could call the Alberta Fat Bear Week Chunky in the Rockies, or, ooh, I like Alberta's Beefiest Bear.
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2: For those traveling on the QE2 in between Airdrie and Calgary, you can expect some delays over there. Here in the city, Yankee Valley Boulevard, Veterans Boulevard are also fairly busy. 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
18: 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Weather-wise, another chilly night is possible in Airdrie. After some possible evening showers, the skies clear up and it falls to 3. There is a risk of frost. Tomorrow warms to 21. It does look like Thursday it's going to be 18, and then showers move in on Friday. Sun or storm, find the area's official forecast through the Discover Airdrie app.
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0: 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I'm Not Pretty on Air 106, the Drive Home Show brought to you by Davis Chev. Tomorrow morning, Justin's going to hook you up with Landmark Cinema's Movie Night Out. 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
16: Hey, it's Justin Crouch from Air Mornings. Just in case you missed it recently on the show. So this idea that's being tossed around about a new bypass, it's because it's anticipated Highway 2 is going to reach its capacity in the next 20 to 30 years. That's within our lifetime. So let's start planning ahead. But instead of just expanding Highway 2 to 5 or 6 lanes aside, they're starting to consider a bypass that would go from the northeast corner of Stoney Trail, bypass Airdrie completely, and have it connect to Highway 2 again up near Carstairs. I don't hate this. You know, less cars during rush hour on the highway, potentially. It would be nice, wouldn't it? I'm just hoping that this doesn't turn us into that little town from the first Cars movie.
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That's news happening near you. 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